And I touched your face, narcotic mindful lace, Mary Jane. And I called your name like an addicted to cocaine, calls all the stuff you'd rather blame. And I touched your face.

years can a mountain exist before it is washed to the sea? Yes, and how many years can some people exist before they're allowed to be free? Yes, and how many times can a man turn his head and pretend that he just doesn't

0: We gotta shatter the picture, break up the frame, empty the ocean onto the flame, bring down a giant, end the control, take back our future right now.
1: ARD Musikclub Rock
2: in HR1. Einfach gute Musik.